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nothing matters. You know, sometimes you have a fight with someone, or you get frustrated, or, you know, something's happening, and then you catch a little glimpse of the outside, and I don't know, it's just a bird flying, and you see a funny shape in the clouds, and you think, what am I doing? You know? I'm so small, nothing matters, so whatever.

Yo, Super, come on. The world rotates and revolves at a fast pace. We all got problems to solve, but it's tax breaks and getting money.

to be brief, I get around, round like a circle, round like the teardrops that fell from my eyes when I saw the color purple for the first time. Use my verse lines to reverse minds from the back words, thinking of these cursed times, so we can see the joy in all the elements. I wrote a letter to my brother in jail, ended it off by telling him the goal of life is to see the whole complete cipher, and then I

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And guess what? We ain't never going out.

0: We ain't going out like that. Thank you very much. Y'all feeling crazy? Well, who are you trying to get crazy with that said? Don't you know we're local?
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You know, I've been on the road, I've been on the road, I've been on the road, I've been on the road, I've been on the road, I've been on the road, I've been on the road, I've been on the road, I've been on the road, I've been on the road, I've been on the road, I've been on the road, I've been on the road, I've been on the road, I've been on the road, I've been on the road, I've been on the road, I've been on the road, I've been on the road, I've been on the road, I've been on the road, I've been on the road, I've been on the road, I've been on the road, I've been on the road, I've been on the road, I've been on the road, I've been on the road, I've been on the road, I've been on the road, I've been on the road, I've been on the road, I've been on the road, I've been on the road, I've been on the road, I've been on the road, I've been on the road, I've been on the road, I've been on the road, I've been on the road, I've been on the road, I've been on the road, I've been on the road, I've been on the road, I've been on the road, I've been on the road, I've been on the road, I've been on the road, I've been on the road, I've been on the road, I've been on the road, I've been on the road, I've been on the road, I've been on

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chicken. I'm pressured to in the lab. Send a wife with the horse and make you here. Satellite to a young, is it in the head? You to the horse is a young dog, is it dead? Or hook she or the dying go to the hill. To a horse and let a wee chicken. I'm pressured to in the lab. Send a wife with the horse and make you here.

Putting you on, putting you on, putting you on, putting you on, putting you on, putting you on, putting you on, putting you on, putting you on, putting you on, putting you on, putting you on, putting you on, putting you on, putting you on, putting you on, putting you on, putting you on, putting you on, putting you on, putting you on, putting you on, putting you on, putting you on, putting you on, putting you on, putting you on, putting you on, putting you on, putting you on, putting you on, putting you on, putting you on, putting you on, putting you on, putting you on, putting you on, putting you on, putting you on, putting you on, putting you on, putting you on, putting you on, putting you on, putting you on, putting you on, putting you on, putting you on, putting you on, putting you on, putting you on, putting you on, putting you on, putting you on, putting you on, putting you on, putting you on, putting you on, putting you on, putting you on, putting you on, putting you on, putting you on, putting you on, putting you on, putting you on, putting you on, putting you on, putting you on, putting you on, putting you on, putting you on, putting you on, putting you on, putting you on, putting

0: What's that?
1: You remember Funky Mama?
0: Yeah.
2: Yeah. Man, yeah.
1: That was one of my best recordings, baby.
2: Ooh, that was bad.
1: Alligator Boogaloo.
2: Yeah.
1: Midnight Creeper.
2: Yeah.
1: I don't play nothing but funky music, baby.
0: Funky music is in.
1: And you know why I do that?
2: Why?
1: Because everything I play gonna be funky.